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It's a Scene in Pet Shop Boys. 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